0: For decades on the global stage. 100 million records sold.
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0: The definitive story of a life in music. 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
3: Hey everybody, Brian Adams here, and welcome to my radio show. I spent a lot of time out there on the road this year with Woe Were the Punches, the new album, and I have to tell you, there's nothing quite like being in different cities all the time. Every crowd is different, but the thing that never changes is the moment the lights go down and the music starts. We'll be heading back out across America and another leg of the tour across Europe and Canada too. But for the next few hours, let's do some traveling of our own. Some great songs, some great artists, and a few stories along the way. Let's kick it.

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1: A lot of people ask where songs come from, and the truth is every song has its own story. Back in the early days when Jim Vallance and I were writing songs together, there really wasn't a formula. We'd throw ideas around, chase titles, build melodies, and sometimes a song would arrive surprisingly quickly. Other times we'd spend days and days trying to figure out what was actually trying to be said. In some cases, even longer. Jim had started a song back in the early 80s, and when I heard it, I thought, we gotta finish this song. And one

jams right here on Medi One. Thanks for joining me. Over the years, I've met a lot of really brilliant musicians, and Brian May has always impressed me. Here's a guy that can write huge rock anthems, play one of the most recognizable guitar tones in music, and then go off and get a PhD in astrophysics. This next song comes from Brian's pen, and it shows the other side of Queen. They can be grand and operatic in 1 minute and completely tongue-in-cheek in the next. One of my favorite songs on Bryan Adams Radio.

And this is Brian Adams Radio. Did you know that before Kenny Loggins was attached to the Top Gun hit, the song had had a long list of almost collaborators that included Jefferson Starship, Toto, REO Speedwagon, and even Corey Hart. Safe to say it landed where it needed to. And now, out of the danger zone, how about we take a walk in Memphis and here's my...

tactful cactus by your window. Surveys the prairie of your room. Mobile.

God bless. Joy to the world. 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We love you.

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Everybody just gotta understand there's only one planet Earth, and there's only one people living on it. But there's definitely only one God. And if we really believe that we are all God's children, if we really believe that we were all made in God's image, then that means we're one family, one race, the human race. We gotta get it together. Stop trying to do our will and do God's will. Love! Love! Love! Love your brothers and sisters as you'd have your brothers and sisters love you. Let the Spirit of God in you reach out for the Spirit of God in your fellow man, woman, and child, and everything. I say everything will be all right.

Brothers on guitar, Eric Cobb on keyboards, Art Neville, Charles Neville, Aaron Neville, all of y'all Neville. We love you. Thank you. And God bless us all. Peace. Shalom. 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Thank you.

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Let them do it. Let them do it. Yeah. And let me put this in the register to it like that. That's all right, y'all.

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2: 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Sofiane.

Adams, right here on Medi One. From 1982, that's Abracadabra from the Steve Miller Band. Now, moving along, when Phil Collins released this next song, people didn't know quite what to make of it. It was darker, moodier, really personal, and written while he was going through a divorce. But then comes that drum fill, and suddenly it became one of the most iconic moments in rock history. As a musician, you pray for moments like that to happen in the studio. This song definitely has that magic. Here's Phil Collins, In the Air Tonight on Bryan Adams Radio.

If you just joined us, welcome to Bryan Adams Radio right here on Medi One. So, who's your favorite Beatle? That's a tough one, right? John Lennon brought the edge and attitude. Paul McCartney had that unbelievable melodic gift. Ringo Starr held the groove together. And George, the quiet one, with his incredible musical depth and soul. After the Beatles split up, George really surprised everybody with an album called All Things Must Pass. And it became the most commercially successful solo album by any of the four Beatles. Then in the 80s, he landed another massive hit with this one. I Got My Mind Set on You, produced again with Jeff Lynne on

listening to Bryan Adams Radio on Medi One. You know, Prince didn't just blur the lines between rock, pop, funk, and soul. He completely erased them. Let's Go Crazy was the perfect way to kick off Purple Rain, starting like a sermon before exploding into pure chaos in one of his greatest guitar solos. Nobody sounded like him before, and to be honest, nobody since. Here's Prince with Let's Go Crazy on Bryan Adams.

mighty long time, but I'm here to tell you, there's something else. The afterworld. A world of never-ending happiness. You can always see the sun.